We're gonna ring a ring a dong for a holiday. We're gonna ring a ring a dong for a holiday.

This place is out of control. It's a place where bullies bomb. It's a place where people starve. This spot is hot and it's a magic thing. It doesn't matter if straight or gay. It doesn't matter if night or day.